0: grandes vozes da música você ouve aqui. 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
1: I look up from the ground to see your sad and teary eyes. You look away from me and I see there's something you're trying to hide. And I reach for your hand but it's cold, you pull away again. And I wonder what's on your mind. And then you say to me you made a dumb mistake. You start to tremble and your voice begins to break. You

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We talk for hours and hours about the sweet and the sour and how your family is doing okay. And leaving, getting the taxi, kissing the backseat.

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We on that new tip. Good music. 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We gon' use it. It takes some late nights to get them bright lights. We keep writing songs to live that good life. I do it for you. I do

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1: When I was 6 years old, I broke my leg. And I was running from my brother and his friends.

0: before you go, there's something I want you to have.
1: Oh, it's beautiful. But wait a minute, isn't this...
0: Yeah, yes it is.
1: But I thought the old lady dropped it into the ocean in the air.
0: Well, baby, I went down and got it for you.

0: might just be your bitch.
1: In different area codes.
0: She know what's up.
1: Some of them bros.
0: Could be your dad.
1: And I'm big pimping cause they know.
0: They know what's up. What's up, what's up.